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Dance coming up on the end of tonight's show, but don't touch that dial yet. I got one more track on the way. Thank you so much for joining us here all hour long. 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

0: C89.5, Seattle's home for dance and harmony. Soleil, hanging out with you on a beautiful Wednesday night. Hope you are enjoying it. We're getting back to the music with Vassy in less than a minute. Hang on.
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I'll let you know when C89.5's Pride Mix weekend is starting and who will be in the mix. 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

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We got tons of mixes from Ash Wave, Snapdragon, Grand Mixer, GMS, Nehemiah, and more. That's this weekend.

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there was lots of great World Cup action today. Brazil beat Scotland 3-0. Switzerland served it to Canada 2-1. And today in Seattle, Bosnia took on Qatar and they won 3-1. Of course, the big game is tomorrow. The U.S. men's national team taking on Turkey.

0: Janae, new music with One More Sunday. Love the vibe on that one here on C89.5. Hope you're having a great evening. Looks like we've got some new music coming up from Afrojack and Sia, along with David Guetta. We're back to Wookiee and Allegra Miles in less than a minute. Hang on.
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music from Wookiee and Allegra Miles on C89.5. Now, I have been loving all of the content from Europeans visiting the U.S. for the first time for the World Cup. It has been incredible. Also, I saw a Japanese man eating Whataburger for the first time and losing his mind. But specifically, everyone has been freaking out about ranch. Yeah, the dressing. Something not easily accessible in other countries. And Kraft, the company, is putting out a TSA-approved packet of ranch for the recent converts to take home with them. So

0: 61 Seattle.
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Fisher with Tones and I and Favor on C89.5. 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I highly recommend it. If you can see Fisher, make it happen. It's C89.5 getting into it right now with Kylie Minogue.

0: 89.5, Seattle's home for dance. I cannot believe we're already at the end of June. Like, how did that happen? Of course, it's Pride weekend. Also, Beyond Wonderland happening at the Gorge. I'll take a look at the weather down in George, Washington, for those of you making the pilgrimage. Coming up in a little over 3 minutes. Otherwise, we're back to it with Adriatic and Elderbrook in less than one. Hang on.
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89.5 Seattle's home for dance. Now, if you are headed to the Gorge this weekend, yeah, it actually looks like it's going to be fairly reasonable weather-wise. There is a chance of showers, but a high of 72 on Friday. Saturday, a high of 70 with some clouds as well. And Sunday, sunny skies with a high of 70. It could be windy, though, so definitely keep that in mind for the festival outfits, but not crazy hot, which is good for a festival. Still, wear sunscreen. C89.5.

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I'll definitely be playing in my Pride DJ sets this weekend. 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

89.5, Seattle's home for dance. Hope you're having a great Wednesday tonight. The Groove Gallery opening the doors for a special guest mix. I'll let you know who Josh Dahlberg is having on the show coming up in 6 minutes.

C89.5, Seattle's home for dance. So tonight on the Groove Gallery, Josh Dahlberg welcoming Julie Herrera onto the decks for a full hour. Such a legend and a fantastic DJ. That's kicking off at 8 p.m. right here on C89.5.

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89.5. All right, keep it locked right here. Coming up, the Groove Gallery is taking over guest mix tonight from Julie Herrera. So keep it locked for that. I'll be back with you tomorrow night at 6 p.m. Get into it with new music right now from Bunt.

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We've made it. This is the place, the Groove Gallery on C89.5, Seattle's home for dance. I'm your host Josh Dahlberg, and welcome to the Pride Week edition of the Groove Gallery. Reminder, we've got programming all weekend long, so tune in all weekend to celebrate Seattle Pride Weekend with special guest mixes from C89.5 DJs. That starts June 26th, Friday at 5 p.m., runs through the 28th. Tonight on the Groove Gallery, excited to welcome our Pride Week DJ, whose story is deeply woven into Seattle's dance music culture. Originally from California and raised in Seattle from the age of 13, Julie Herrera found her way into the city's underground dance scene during the 90s, drawn to a love of music that started with soul, disco, R&B, new wave, and the dance sound of the 80s. Since stepping behind the decks in 1996, Julie's become a fixture in the Northwest community, helping shape dance floors throughout influential crews and residencies, including Hit Girl Collective, Hotbox, Flammable, and the Dusty Booty Ranch. Whether she's playing disco classics, house, techno, Latin rhythms, or Afro house, Julie brings a soulful energy and genuine love of connection to every set. It's a pleasure to welcome a true Seattle original to the studio tonight. Please welcome Julie Herrera.

0: It's the 89.5 Sales Home for Dance. You got it locked into the Groove Gallery with our special guest this evening, Julie Herrera. Julie, thanks for being with us. And happy Pride.
1: Happy Pride. Thanks so much for having me.
0: Oh, thank you for joining again. It's such a treat to have you out.
1: It's my first time here and I'm loving it.
0: And your first, that was such a surprise to me that this is your first time playing the station, being such a long-standing institution in the city. It's a pleasure to welcome you.
1: Huge fan and happy to be here.
0: Oh, well, all right. I love it. I'm curious, Julie, so we talked a bit, well, we've been celebrating Pride all month here at C89.5. Pride's a celebration and it's about community. So looking back on your journey through Seattle nightlife, I'm curious what has community meant to you over the years?
1: Community has meant, over the last 30 years.
0: 30 years of DJ. Yeah, wow.
1: Off and on, but it's been love and just family and respect and looking at, it's been like a second home. It's been family.
0: I can imagine it's everything to you.
1: Absolutely.
0: I love to hear you say it. And I'm curious, you talk about playing out for the last 30 years and probably going to shows even before then.
1: Yeah.
0: Can you talk a bit about what made those early spaces feel special? It seems like that was a really formative time in Seattle's underground.
1: Yeah, there was just a feeling of it was kind of like being on the fringe of things and then just being a part of that and being able to introduce that to, my friends and then experiment and play music and play different music and get that exposure. So it was super cool and fun.
0: I appreciate you saying that because similarly when I got into the underground scene, it was underground, right? It wasn't, not everybody was there. Right. It was sort of like maybe for, people who were a little bit on the outside of the mainstream.
1: Absolutely,
0: right? Listening to different music. Mm-hmm. So I can appreciate you saying that. If I can get one more in before we'll let you get back to the mix.
1: Sure.
0: I'm curious to hear about the Hit Girl Collective and the Hotbox parties and how those help create opportunities for women in the scene. What do you remember most about that era?
1: We can't talk about Hit Girl without talking about mentioning L.A. Kendall, who was the founder of Hit Girl.
0: Kendall, okay.
1: L.A. Kendall of Seattle Pride.
0: Yes, absolutely.
1: Please, there's an article in The Stranger and it captures her history, so please go ahead and check that out. I was fortunate to have an L.A. Kendall who would represent our crew and take some of the, maybe some of the adversities that maybe I didn't have to run across with certain promoters, maybe like wanting a certain thing from female DJs. So I was really lucky and fortunate to have Kendall.
0: That's
1: kind of
0: great.
1: Kind of feel that for me, yeah.
0: And that kind of goes back to this, that's a community.
1: Right.
0: That we talked about at the beginning.
1: Absolutely.
0: I love it. I sense a big theme there and in spirit with the month and recognition of Pride.
1: Yeah.
0: I love it. Well, we'll let you get back into the mix here.
1: Awesome.
0: We'll talk more in another 15 minutes. As we do, I want to remind folks that all month long we've been celebrating 75 years of Washington State Ferries. This Tuesday we're taking over the Seattle Bremerton run with Crispin spinning live on the Sun Deck. 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

0: Art Gallery on C89.5 Sales Home for Dance. I'm getting twisted here because of our special guest DJ, Julie Herrera. Just great selections, Julie. Thank you again for joining us.
1: Thank you.
0: Wow, it's sounding great. I'm curious, before we go too far, it's not lost on me that this weekend is a very busy weekend for you. I heard you're playing like 2 shows a day, Saturday and Sunday. Is that right?
1: That's right.
0: So, wow, you're going to be busy for Pride weekend. If folks want to hear more about the shows you're playing and like where you're going to be, where can they find out more online?
1: This weekend, it's a Wonder Twins weekend, so I'm playing with my DJ duo partner, Wonder Twins.
0: Awesome.
1: Wonder Twins on Instagram.
0: Okay, Wonder Twins on Instagram.
1: Yeah.
0: And that's for all 4 events.
1: Yep.
0: Oh, you got such a great DJ partner in the Wonder Twins to be there for you for all 4 shows.
1: Absolutely.
0: That's incredible.
1: 10 years of twinning.
0: As you said, 10 years.
1: 10 years, yeah.
0: All right, a decade.
1: Yeah.
0: Awesome. I love it. Amazing. Well, even as evident by what you're playing tonight, Julie, I mean, you move comfortably between so many different styles, disco, house, techno, Latin sounds, Afro house. What's the thread that connects all those styles for you?
1: It's soul. It has to have soul, and I just connect the pieces.
0: Yeah. It's got that feeling for you.
1: Absolutely.
0: I love it. Well, and we talked a bit about this at the in the last segment, but you've been DJing for 3 decades. How has your relationship with music changed over that time?
1: I'm passionate about it. It's grown and it's morphed, but I still have the fire for it and I love it. So I'm just blessed to be able to do it still after all these years.
0: Yeah, I think it's fun. I mean, it's like, especially like how
1: I still get nervous. Yeah.
0: No, it's great.
1: Nervous coming here, but yeah, the butterflies are still there. So
0: I love it.
1: Yeah.
0: It's like it never gets old.
1: Yeah.
0: Amazing. Well, I know you got a long history with music and you grew up listening to soul, disco, R&B, records from your siblings' collections. Or your siblings' collection, rather. Are there artists from that era that are still an influence on what you play today? I ask you that question. You just played a remix of Evelyn Champagne King, so
1: Yeah. Know
0: a bit of that answer. But maybe you can talk a bit about how that influence shows up for you today.
1: Oh yeah, I mean, it's hard for me not to play some of that old school funk, R&B, and disco.
0: So good.
1: From Shaka to Prince to Michael Jackson. Yes, that's what I grew up on. So it's still very much so. Whenever I get a chance to throw it into the mix, I'm doing it. So having fun with it. So
0: I love that. You're speaking to my heart right now. We got to exchange playlists after the show.
1: Definitely.
0: Here a bit. All right. Well, we're going to let you get back into the mix here for the next half hour.
1: Awesome.
0: As we do, I want to remind folks that we've got Dance Against Hunger coming back to the Ballard Food Bank on Friday, July 10th. That's from 10 a.m. to 4 p.m. We've got a couple special guest DJs. So if you are 18 or over, sign up at c89.5.org/hunger. 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For now, you've got it locked into the Groove Gallery on C89.5 Seattle's Home for Dance. Special guest mix from Julie Herrera.

not identify with in another situation. I need to be in an atmosphere that is free, that is open, that is striving for truth, and not somebody else dictating to you how to do your thing, but you know how to do better than anybody else.

Maybe we should all just put away our problems. We just need to forget about everything and just have a good time. Maybe we should all just put away our problems.

0: listening to the Groove Gallery for the last hour on CD95, Seattle's home for dance. Specifically, special guest mix tonight from Julie Herrera. Julie, thanks again for joining us. It's been such a pleasure to have you.
1: Thanks so much for having me. It's been a blast.
0: Wow. We'll have to get you back again sometime soon.
1: Absolutely.
0: Can't be like the first time on the show and then this long until next time, so we'll get you back.
1: Perfect.
0: We mentioned a bit about the Wonder Twins and the busy weekend that you all have this weekend.
1: Yes.
0: If folks want to find out more about other shows that you're doing after this weekend, where can people find you online?
1: I'm DJ Julie Herrera on Instagram.
0: Cool. DJ Julie Herrera on Instagram. We've got a link to your profile up on the C89.5 story right now.
1: Awesome.
0: So folks can find you there. Love that. Good luck with everything this weekend. It sounds like it'll be a blast.
1: Thank you so much.
0: And I'm curious, as it is Pride Week, and dance music has such deep roots in queer communities. Mm-hmm. What does pride mean to you today?
1: Survival. It's and family. And looking out for one another. And standing strong and standing in your joy and your power.
0: It's beautiful. Yeah. Thank you for sharing that. And it goes back to what we started at the beginning about community.
1: Absolutely.
0: And so I hope, you know, we're able to celebrate community, not just this month, but every month.
1: Yep.
0: And everybody, in celebration of Pride. Well, thank you. Thank you again, Julie, for being here tonight. It's such a pleasure to have you on the show. We'll let you get back into the mix. As we do, we want to remind folks that we archive these on c89.5.org. Thanks again, everyone, for listening. Special thanks to Julie Herrera for the special guest mix. We'll be back next week, Wednesday at 8 p.m. Up next, we've got Nocturnal Transmissions with DJ Tam. And until next time, let's keep it moving.

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6:11, Drew Bailey checking in on your commute right now. So far, so good. 3 minutes right now out of Everett on your way into Bellevue. It's about 36 to Seattle. Northbound I-5 right now from Federal Way to Seattle. We're under 40 still. Renton to Bellevue. You're still under 20. As we get right back to the music, we are seated 9-5 mornings.

0: 622. Drew Bailey checking in on your commute right now. We're looking good so far on this gloomy June. If you're heading out of Everett right now on your way into Seattle, we're at 40 minutes right now. On your way into Bellevue, we're at 42. To Seattle from Federal Way, about 41 minutes. Everything's like 40 plus, right? With the exception of Renton and Bellevue, you're at 21. As we get right back to the music, we are C95 Mornings.
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Sales over to Nancy and Bob Trevely on a Thursday. Of course, World Cup continues tomorrow. Final game in Seattle of the group stage versus Iran and Egypt going down, I believe, at 8 o'clock tomorrow. It's a very, very late game. There's going to be all sorts of games going on tomorrow, of course, for the World Cup. We're going to be hanging out in West Seattle, downtown, I'm sorry, White Center, which is just like south of West Seattle, where West Seattle is south of Seattle, whatever. We're going to be in White Center, beautiful downtown White Center tomorrow. It's a watch party. We're going to be watching a bunch of games, including Spain. There's going to be tons of TVs. We're going to be outside. We're going to be there from like 11 to 6 a.m. We're going to be in the big pink tent. So you want to watch some World Cup action with us tomorrow in White Center. White Center's event, it's called Gather for Goals. We're all going to gather up and watch some World Cup tomorrow. Again, we're there. It's from 11 to 6 tomorrow, Friday,

38, Drew Bailey checking in on your commute right now. We're looking okay out there. Coming down from Everett right now, that long commute to Bellevue. 44 minutes right now, long commute to Seattle. We're still about 43 minutes right now. Northbound I-5, about the same, 42 minutes for you from Federal Way into downtown Seattle. Renton to Bellevue, you're looking at a 24-minute commute. We're starting to see some brake lights there in the S-curves as we get right back to the music.

Seattle's over at Nancy 95. We're getting ready for that New Music Showdown coming up at 7:10. Another winner from yesterday, DJ Tennis, that like house, the really UKG based house record, is going to take on a remake of DB Boulevard's Point of View. I was like, oh, is it too soon to remake that? That song came out 25 years ago, so I guess it is time. KLP is on the track. She's a singer, songwriter, a producer, also a radio jock from Australia. Her track's gonna take on a brand new champion on the way at 9:10 and very soon at 7:10. Get ready for the New Music Showdown.

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4: 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Whether the long weekend is taking you on the road, the water, or around the hood, the Independ Dance 89.5 weekend is 72 hours of mixes from international icons and local legends. Celebrate in the mix starting at 5 p.m. on July 3rd. It's just the beginning. 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
5: 6:50, Drew Bailey checking in on your commute. Pretty quiet, relatively quiet out there for a Thursday. You're heading out of Everett right now on your way into Bellevue, 40 minutes still, 45 now, up to Seattle, or down to, I guess. Northbound I-5 right now up to Seattle from Federal Way, 42 minutes, and in Renton and Bellevue, starting to see some red there in the S-curves, but still 25 minutes.

0: sunny. Wait, there's no sun today. It's going to be cool today. We're seeing clouds right now. Expect some, maybe some showers later today, tomorrow, and Saturday. Going to dry out by Sunday, they say, for a Pride Parade and Pride Fest. But it's going to be a little wet here. Little June gloom here late after wrapping up a little mini heat wave. So just interesting weather. Hello, hello, Seattle. Hello, hello, summer 2026. All right, speaking of summer 2026, we have one more ferry cruise on the books. We're going to be leaving Coleman Dock. This is, of course, the waterfront in Seattle. We're going to go to Bremerton and back. That's about an hour each way. We're going to put another DJ on the boat, and we're going to close out with the one and only Crispin. If you want to join us Tuesday, June 30th, all you got to do is get on the boat to Bremerton from Seattle at 2:50 and then get on the boat back to Seattle from Bremerton. I believe that's like 4 something. All these details, by the way, are online at ca95.org/ferry, but join us on our final ferry tour coming up Tuesday the 30th, 2:50. We are leaving Coleman Dock with Crispin on the sun deck. All right, let's get ready for the New Music Showdown. We're getting closer. KLP is our challenger. Going to take on DJ Tennis on the way in about 11 minutes.
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7:05, Drew Bailey checking in on your commute right now. So far, so good. We do have an issue in the express lanes, southbound. We have a disabled vehicle blocking the right lane just south of 42nd Avenue Northeast. So be ready for that. Other than that, your travel times right now coming out of Northern are pretty good. So I would definitely stay on the main line right now, just from Everett into Seattle. Still at 41 minutes right now. That's not bad. Everett to Bellevue. We jumped up to almost 50 right now. Started season break light as you approach 522. Northbound I-5, Federal Way into Seattle. Still at 43 minutes right now in Renton to Bellevue. We're seeing a break. Lights during the S-curves getting really pretty thick there to the VMAX Center. So under 30 for your commute to Bellevue. All right, coming up very, very soon, we're going to dive into today's new music showdown. Also, we're going to say hello to Lion. Finally, I am not alone in this studio this week. That's all going down very soon from C89.5 Mornings.

0: Four Dan's here, five Drew Bailey. Of course, summertime, school's out. It's been a little lonely here. I am no longer alone. Hit that song.
1: Which one am I again?
0: Oh, I think you are maybe Raph. Yes, you are. I got to change and put Lion on there. Good morning, Lion.
1: Good morning.
0: Welcome in to the morning show. It is good to hear someone else's voice other than mine. Don't throw it down too low, just not too high. You got to find that sweet spot. There we go.
1: There we go.
0: Yeah. How are you?
1: Man, tired.
0: All right. Oh, fake it till you make it. We're all tired. We're all tired this morning. Don't tell anyone you're tired just because we're all tired. It's okay, though. It's okay. You'll wake up. A lot of stuff going on. New Music Showdown going at 7:45. I got to talk about your stuffy that you walked in with. I was like, wait, it confused me. Now it makes sense.
1: Yeah.
0: Well, we'll talk about that. Also, of course, Impossible Trivia 7:45. Are you ready for New Music Showdown?
1: Oh, yeah.
0: It's going down after this.
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1: to grave.
0: All right, our champion from yesterday, coming from DJ Tennis. This is an artist who didn't start mixing or DJing or even producing till the age of 40.
1: Whoa.
0: He's been putting out tunes now for well over a decade. He is back with a song featuring Campbell Bell. They are a singer-songwriter poet, and they're adding their vocalness to this track. It's called Misbehave, DJ Tennis featuring Campbell Bell. New Music Showdown.

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1: DJ 10 is Camel Bill, Misbehave, New Music Showdown, one-time champion right here on C89.5 Mornings. All right, today's challenger is a straight-up remake of a classic house anthem known as Point of View by D.V. Boulevard. D.V. Boulevard, they pulled that out back in 2001. Huge fan of the original. Huge fan. Now a remake courtesy of Christy Lee Peters. She goes by DJ KLP. She's a DJ. She's a producer. She's also a radio jock, on the popular Australian Triple J, which is a massive radio station there in all of Australia. So, Aussie KLP taking on Point of View, New Music Showdown Challenger.

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All right, there you go. 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

722, Drew Bailey checking in on your commute right now. We're looking okay out there, really. We do have the issue, disabled vehicle block the left lane in the express lanes. I-5 southbound, of course, express lanes right there. Just south of 42nd Avenue, northeast. And other than that, not a lot of else going on. So if you're heading out of Federal Way, the long commute in Seattle right now, still under 50 minutes right now. We're seeing building volumes, but very little red on the map so far. Although there's a couple spots as you approach the West Seattle Bridge. Northbound 405, Bellevue from Renton, at 31 minutes right now. If you're leaving Everett on your way into Seattle right now, 45 minutes. We've jumped up to about 51 on your way into Bellevue. So we get right back to the music. We are C89.5 Mornings.

0: Dave or your challenger from KLP Point of View and the text line right now. First time text from area code 520 says the drop on the first song had me dancing in the shower. So that's my vote. Plus the vocals were giving, Amy and the Sniffers vibes. Okay. Drew in Port Orchard says I'll go with the challenger today. Felt more fun. And are you ready to give us the front runner? Hit that drum roll.
1: Yep. Here we go.
0: And the front runner is KLP, Point of View. And of course, a lot can happen. Keep the votes coming in. 206-252-8989. Anything that comes in between now and 910 will be added to the 910 edition of the showdown, where we will determine our winner on this Thursday. All right, coming up, we're going to dive into today's impossible trivia question. That's on the way at 745.

Seattle's home for Dan, CNN5, Drew Bailey and Lion here on a Thursday. And of course, the new Easter showdown in the showdown today. Our one-time champion, DJ Tennis, it is Campbell Bell. The song is called Misbehave versus Kelly Lee Peters. She goes by DJ KLP. Song called Point of View, a remake of the 2001 house anthem Point of View by DJ Boulevard. And of course, keep the votes on DB Boulevard. Of course, keep the votes coming in 206-252-8989. Let us know. Song one, DJ Tennis, Campbell Bell, Misbehave.

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6: 7:36, checking in on your commute on this Thursday morning right now. So far, it's something really going on. It's that southbound express lanes. There was a disabled vehicle in the U District. But other than that, looking pretty good. If you're heading out of Everett right now on your way into Seattle, 44 minutes right now. We're up to 50 to Bellevue as we're seeing some slowing right there in Canyon Park, right where you expect it. Northbound I-5 right now, 50 minutes to Seattle. Right into the Bellevue, you have 36 minutes. As we get right back to the music, we are C89.5 Morning

0: Seattle's over to Dan, CNI5, Drew Bailey, and a Lion on a Thursday. Lion, welcome in. I've been so lonely here.
1: And I'm finally here.
0: Well, you know, I know you were supposed to be here on Monday, and then, like, I forgot that Beck is out of town. He's in Montana. Bloom is in Japan. SSPA has a new gig. SSPA is actually going to move to Mondays. We're doing a little swaparoo here. So we're going to move you to Wednesday. SSPA will be here on Monday, although the next couple weeks because of the holidays and stuff are going to be really weird programming-wise. Yeah. But it's I don't think I'm going to be alone here for a while, so which is really good. So you need to walk in with a plushie. What's up with this plushie? Because, of course, you're a lion, right?
1: Yeah.
0: You brought in a lion plushie holding a bucket of KFC chicken.
1: Yeah.
0: Where did that come from?
1: So, basically, I was just driving... No, I was driving over to... University.
0: Yeah.
1: And
0: the U district, as we'd say here.
1: Yeah.
0: New. It's all good.
1: And me and my mom were walking down like the aisles at QFC, and I just saw this in the glimpse of my eye.
0: Yeah.
1: And I'm like, wait, what is that? And I walk over to it, I grab it, and I'm like, Mom, we're getting this. And she's like, why? And I'm like, we're getting it.
0: I like you got the lion with the KFC bucket at QFC. And I will say the fried chicken looks really real. When
1: it looks
0: that plushy,
1: way too real.
0: It looks delicious.
1: Want
0: to
1: feel?
0: I do. It is plushy. But just the look of it, like you could put it on television, you would think it's actual chicken. So,
1: yeah.
0: All right. Well, nice. Thanks for bringing the plushie. Yeah. The little mascot gets you going for your big return to the morning show. All right. Coming up next, are you ready for today's impossible trivia question?
1: Yeah.
0: That's going down right after some Kygo, Khalid, and Griffin. We are C89.5 Mornings.

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1: Seattle's over there, TN95, Drew Bailey, and Young Lion on a Thursday. It's time for Impossible Trivia. Lion, what is today's Impossible Trivia question?
2: The question is, a recent study found that people who do this at least once a week report higher levels of happiness and life satisfaction than those who never do. What is it?
1: 206-252-8989. A recent study found that people who do this at least once a week report higher levels of happiness and life satisfaction than those who never do. What is it? Feel free to call us up with your guesses. We are recording those calls for possible broadcast. You can also just text your guess to us one more time. A recent study found that people who do this at least once a week report higher levels of happiness and life satisfaction. What do they never do? Oh, I'm sorry. What is it? What is this thing that people do that give them more satisfaction and make them happier? It is Impossible Trivia on C89.5 Mornings.

0: Seattle's over to the Air 5. It's Impossible Trivia right here on C89.5 Mornings. Give me a music pen.
1: I got you.
0: You got me. Lion, Drew Bailey, question is, a recent study found that people who do this at least once a week report higher levels of happiness and life satisfaction than those who never do this. What is it? 206-252-8989. What's your guess?
2: Hey, it's volunteer is the answer.
1: Sorry, no, that is not the answer. Who is this?
2: This is Phil.
1: Thank you, Phil.
2: All right, cheers.
0: All right, going to text line right now. You ready with the text? You got them up on your side?
1: Can
0: you
1: see him? Yep, I got them.
0: All right, go ahead and kick us off.
1: All right, James says, is it sleep in?
0: No, it's not sleep in.
1: It is not.
0: Fifi says, is it meditation?
1: It is not. Maddie says, is it volunteering? No.
0: No, not volunteering. Let's see here. Michael and Milton, she says, is it dance?
1: No, but that's a good guess.
0: That's a great guess.
1: Tara says, working out. No, I wish though.
0: Actually, Michael and Milton was right. It is dance.
1: Is it?
0: It's dance. Yeah.
1: No way.
0: We got that early.
1: No way.
0: Yeah, they got it early. There you go. Michael Milton just slammed it out of the park like that. Yeah, wow. Those who dance. I'm sorry. No, it's not dance.
1: I'm so dumb.
0: Thank you.
1: He's wrong.
0: So dumb. It's not dance. Oh my God. I was like, oh no, that was too soon. No, just kidding. Ha ha. Ha ha. See, I didn't write the answer down here, so I didn't actually read it, and I just remembered, like, no, it's not dance. Tara says working out. No,

0: Here's the question. I would say dance is kind of close. I think that's why in the realm of things, right? A recent study found that people who do this at least once a week report higher levels of happiness and life satisfaction than those who never do. What is it? Dance probably does. Dance, for sure.
1: Yeah, at some point, I think dance will do that.
0: But the answer we are actually looking for is a little more specific. What is it? It's Impossible Trivia on C89.5.

0: 7:55, Drew Bailey checking in on your commute on this Thursday morning. It's not sunny out there, but at least your commute is not bad at all, so you have that going for you. Heading out ever right now, that long commute to Seattle, about 42 minutes right now, up to 46 to Bellevue, northbound I-5, around 50 minutes rent to Bellevue. You're not bad at 30. All right, let's get back to Impossible Trivia. So smooth today on Impossible Trivia.
1: Oh, yeah.
0: The question is, a recent study found that people who do this at least once a week report higher levels of happiness and life satisfaction than those who never do this. What is it? 206-252-8989.
1: 847 says, is it play?
0: Is it play?
1: No. It is not.
0: No. Tara says, is it lifting weights?
1: No, it is not. Jim from Bothell? Is that right?
0: Yep.
1: All right. Is it going for a walk alone? No.
0: So your DJ Solar clarified, is it excitement when reaching a goal?
1: No, that's good, but no.
0: That's good. No, not at all. 206-252-8989. A recent study found that people who do this at least once a week report higher levels of happiness and life satisfaction than those who never do it. What is it? I say I do this.
1: You
0: a
1: do
0: lot.
1: This? Yeah, you do. Yeah, you do. Oh, yeah.
0: I would never do it on the air.
1: I think you would.
0: No, I don't think I would. Have I? Yes. Would I? No. Should I? No. 206-252-8989. Brian says, is it listening to 89.5?
1: No.
0: That's a good answer.
1: No.
0: It's probably the right answer, not the answer we're looking for.
1: One right.
0: Let's see here. Leah and Ballard says, is it spontaneously singing? Yes.
1: Yep.
0: Singing. Those who sing at least once a week report higher levels of happiness and life satisfaction than those who never do. There you go.
1: Woo.
0: I do love to sing. I should. I knew. No. My poor co-workers, not just here, but throughout my time of employment, everywhere I go, and my family members, every partner I've ever dated, right? You gotta deal with this deep voice singing like
1: super high stuff.
0: Britney Spears, right? Whatever it is. Yeah, so there you go. Thank you so much, Leanne Ballard. 425 got it as well. 253 said karaoke. That's close.
1: That's basically
0: you're singing,
1: thing.
0: But like karaoke, there you go. Something I don't do. Cause I don't want to punish people. You know, any more than I already do on a normal basis. So, all right. Thank you so much, Leah, for getting today's Impossible Trivia question. We'll do this again tomorrow at 7:45 right here on C89.5 Mornings.
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0: me.
1: 805 Drew Bailey checking in on your commute on this to Thursday morning here. Finally Thursday. Is it Friday yet? That's the question.
2: I wish.
1: Oh, I got a short week next week because of like the furlough days we have to do and the holidays and stuff. So like I'm getting like a big like 6 days off coming up. Like, so super excited about that. But you know, super excited to be here right now. Traffic right now is looking good. If you're sitting in your car, you're not sitting there too long. We are starting to see some red on the map, northbound I-5 right now as you approach downtown Seattle. So things are decently open until about mid-span Boeing Field. And then you get the brake lights all the way into downtown, South Center into Seattle up to about 32 minutes right now there. Right to the Bellevue, you said that 32 minutes as well. You're busy from the Cannondale Hill to about 515. And then coming down from the north right now, if you're leaving Everett, you're pretty much open all the way to the interchange there in Alderwood. We're starting to see a little red on the map just as you approach that 405 I-5. Five interchange. Linwood to Seattle at 30 minutes. Linwood to Bellevue at 35 minutes. As we get right back to the music, we are C95 Mornings.

0: Zales over to SC95, Joe Bailey and Lion on a Thursday. Of course, World Cup, excitement continues here in Seattle. The game tomorrow is a pride game, versus Egypt and, Iran. It's at 8 o'clock tomorrow. That's the last game of the group series. And we're going to get a round of 16, which could be us, by the way. USA has moved on to the elimination round, the round of 32. If we beat, it looks like, I think it's Paraguay or one of those countries, we could actually be back in Seattle for the round of 16, which is super exciting.
1: Is their team good at all?
0: You know what? Here's the deal. I don't know anything about it.
2: Oh,
0: I know nothing about it. I just know that I've been paying attention to the news. I haven't watched any of the games, but I'm like following all the stories. I'm following the scores. I'm into it. I've heard commentary. Supposedly our team is actually doing better than people thought, although we're playing really easy to beat teams. But that being said, people are surprised by how they're doing. That's all I know. That's all I got. That's all I got. How are you with the World Cup? Are you paying attention? Do you care more? Were you a fan before?
1: No. I usually just like get news from like my friends.
0: But you pay attention.
1: I pay attention though. Uh-huh. Yeah. I make sure like to like catch up of like what's going on.
0: I hope for a big, deep run for USA because it will ignite this nation even more. And Seattle's turned into a huge soccer city. Sounders fans know this, right? Seattle is one of the best American cities for football, right?
1: Yeah.
0: But when we saw people come out for the Australian versus USA game here, it really like this is the place, right? So hopefully we're going to get a couple more games post the group stage. Hopefully USA will come back and play one more time in Seattle. That would be super awesome. But I want to ask people listening on the phone, 206-252-8989, or if you're listening on the radio, however you're listening. But you can call us up. You can text. But how much are you into this World Cup thing? Let us know. 206-252-8989 if you're gung-ho. Let me know. Or if you're someone like me that was like, you're casually – You're not watching, but you're paying attention, you know, and you're excited by the excitement. You're excited about the stories. You're following what other teams are doing, although I haven't seen a single match. I will watch, you know, tomorrow we're going to be in downtown White Center. I'll be there for that. It's a viewing party for a bunch of teams. I'm actually excited to watch some games, get sit down. And a lot of it, I'll say, is my kids aren't into it. My wife's not into it, so I don't want to, like, you know, unplug. And so that's what my issue with sports right now. Like I put all my eggs in the Seahawks basket. So like if I am going to ignore you, it's going to be for the Seahawks and that's it. Right.
1: Yeah.
0: So I can't like dive into other stuff, but definitely going to get into it coming up on Friday when we're in White Center. I'll be there along with Matt from Mel and Matt. And of course our business manager will be hanging out in the big pink tent there in downtown White Center from 11, I think, or yeah, 11 to 6. So come join us for Gather for Goals, what they're doing there in White Center. All right. Let us know how much are you into this World Cup thing. 206-252-89.

821, Drew Bailey checking in on your commute right now if you're heading out of Linwood. We're looking okay, wide open until the interchange there. A little while ago we saw some brake lights there. Now we're looking wide open. About 30 minutes right now to get yourself to Seattle. Linwood to Bellevue, you're at 31 minutes, just some brake lights as you approach Woodinville. Northbound I-5 right now of out of Federal Way into Seattle. We're up to about 54 minutes right now. We're seeing a heavy commute there between Federal Way and about SeaTac, and then heavy brake light action all the way from downtown Seattle to about mid-span Boeing Field. South Center to downtown Seattle right now is at 32 minutes right now. Renton Bellevue, you're busy through the S-curves. 35 minutes, get yourself to Bellevue as we jump right back to the music. 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

I only drink when I overthink. And I only drink when I overthink.

0: Seattle's over to SCI 5, Drew Bailey and Lion. Yeah, I bet, please. We're not going to be too long here. But it's, we got National Days going on today. You ready for today's National Days? They're not that good, right? National Catfish Day.
1: Yeah.
0: Strawberry Parfait Day.
1: It's also National Seafarer?
0: Seafarer Day.
1: Yeah, I don't know what that is.
0: That's someone who, goes on the water and, yeah, right?
1: What?
0: I mean, it's like a sailor, right?
1: It might be.
0: It's a sailor or a mariner or a person who works aboard a marine vessel.
1: Oh, whoa.
0: Yeah, seafarer. Oh. And of course, we do. I know you're new here. Do you know what seafarer is? It's like a festival that happens every year here in Seattle. Been going on since like the 1950s. But it's celebrating, the Navy and the Marines. And we have a big show. The Blue Angels are here, blah, blah, blah. We're actually going to be, I think I can announce this now. We're going to be back at, Jet Blast Bash at the Museum of Flight for, this is August the 2nd. We're working out details now, but we're there, in the parking lot of the Museum of Flight. Jet Blast Bash is where the Blue Angels take off for their performance during Seafair Weekend, Seafair Sunday, if you would, here in Seattle.
1: I think I've been to Museum of Flight.
0: Okay, and you know what the Blue Angels are, right?
1: Not off the top of my
0: head. They are a naval, like, flight team. They do performances, stuff, you know, kind of like to show off their fleet and their pilots that they've been flying for years and years.
1: Fighter jets?
0: Just Google it. Just Google it. They're F-18 Hornets. Just Google it. So no Blue Angels in South Carolina then, huh?
1: I don't think so.
0: No kind of like, air shows, nothing like that. Ever been to an air show?
1: I don't think we do air shows.
0: Yeah, I don't think so either. Like, if you don't know who Blue Angels are. All right.

0: It's also National Leon Day, by the way.
1: Leon.
0: Yes, because that's Noel backwards, because today marks the day 6 months from Christmas.
1: Yep, that's so true.
0: Are you excited about that? Just kidding.
2: I need them gifts.
0: Okay. Let's just get back to the music here. Hang on shortly. Hey, coming up after 9 o'clock, it's all about the new music showdown on Champ from yesterday. DJ Tennis and Camel Bill are going to take on challenger from a radio jock from Australia who's also a DJ and a producer. Her name is KLP. She's taking on a house anthem, a classic house anthem. That's going down at 9:10. All that on the way and much more on this Thursday on CB95.
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4: 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Whether the long weekend is taking you on the road, the water, or around the hood, the Independance 89.5 weekend is 72 hours of mixes from international icons and local legends. Celebrate in the mix starting at 5 p.m. on July 3rd. It's just the beginning. The Independance 89.5 weekend.
5: 8:37, Drew Bailey checking in on your commute right now. It's a commute right now. We are seeing some red lights in your usual places, especially if you're approaching downtown Seattle right now. Just from South Center into Seattle, about 36 minutes right now. Is that you got a big backup now stretching all the way from downtown Seattle into about a little earlier before Midway Boeing Field. Northbound I-5 right now. I'm sorry, 405 right now. About 33 minutes. Get yourself into Bellevue from Renton. And if you're coming down from Linwood right now, 26 minutes to Seattle, 30 minutes to Bellevue as we get right back to the music. We are CD95 Mornings.

0: Kettle's over there at CNN 5, Drew Bailey and Lion on a Thursday. How do you feel about these, like, live action remakes?
1: I mean, some, they do it very well, but others not so much.
0: Are you a Disney fan?
1: Yes.
0: What's your favorite Disney movie? There's only one answer for you, you know, there is.
1: Lion King.
0: Yeah, okay, yeah.
1: It's goated. It is the best. Not gonna lie.
0: I'm a Moana fan, and of course, both those movies were live action. I've not seen any of the remakes, the live action remakes at all. Jungle Book was done as well. There's a cartoon that some of us, this cartoon actually aired when I was in high school, so it's a kid's show. All right, but I did watch a lot of it with my kids because it's kind of this iconic show that has lasted in reruns. And you know this show.
1: I know it.
0: It's the Magic School Bus.
1: Woohoo!
0: Miss Frizzle and the Gang. It ran from 1994 to 1997. They did a bunch of episodes. In fact, I think they ran about, it was like, 100-some episodes, I think, they produced out there. And, of course, they redid it recently. It ran – oh, it's only 52 episodes. Only 52 episodes of the Magic School Bus, whatever produced. They did re – they kind of remade it with the Magic School Bus Rides Again with the younger sister, Miss Frizzle. Of course, Lily Tomlin is Miss Frizzle. And then Kate McKinnon was Miss Frizzle's, I believe, little younger sister. The remake – live action remake of the Magic School Bus has just been announced. It's going to be a movie.
1: I'm actually excited for that. Wait, who is your favorite character?
0: Ralphie, right?
1: Ralphie?
0: Right?
1: All right.
0: Right? It's the one I remember. Remember, I watch it in the background with my kids. Who's your favorite character?
1: Liz.
0: I mean, really, Miss Frizzle's my favorite. I mean, let's be clear, right?
1: That's fair.
0: Let's be clear. Elizabeth Banks is going to step in as the live action Miss Frizzle, which is super exciting. She's currently playing the miniature wife right now. But she was have you seen Hunger Games?
1: I have, yes. I also read the book.
0: Yeah, well, there you go. I read the books as well. She was Effie, right?
1: Yeah.
0: So she played Effie, and she's also was in Catch Me If You Can. I love Elizabeth Banks, by the way. Huge fan. And I think it definitely is a great role to step into because you think Miss Frizzle. And, of course, you can be my age with kids or be your age who, you know, you have this whole generation of kids that have actually grew up on the Magic School Bus. I think it's going to be pretty exciting, though. And
1: yeah,
0: just a movie, not like a – so I'm wondering what they're going to do. It's going to be interesting. So
1: I wonder what they're going to do for the chameleon. Which is Liz.
0: And I'll tell you this. This is the first time I'm actually excited about a live action remake of a cartoon. Cause again,
1: really?
0: Something I didn't grow up with because I was just that age where I wasn't young enough to enjoy children's programming. But now that I've caught up on it with my own kids, I think it's going to be pretty awesome. It was a good show.
1: It is.
0: Learned a lot.
1: Amazing.
0: Learned a lot from the Magic School Bus. All right, let's hit that. Let's get back into the music. Coming up at 9:10, we're getting ready for the New Music Showdown. Our champ from yesterday going to take on an artist by the name of KLP. Hang on.

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5: 852, Drew Bailey checking in on your commute right now. 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We're just seeing some travel times, and you know, your usual travel times in heavy places. You know what? There is something going on. Southbound I-5 right there before 236th Street in Mount Lake Terrace. Let me see if we're getting any kind of reports on it. This just popped up. Out of nowhere, let's see here, there is a collision blocking the HOV lane just north of State Route 104 there at the Nile Golf Course. So be ready for that, looking at that backup right now. It's not too bad. You're backed up from pretty much from 104 to about the interchange there in Bell, in Linwood, but not above it. So it's not affecting those going southbound to Bellevue right now. Linwood to Seattle right now with that backup is only 35 minutes right now. On your way into Bellevue from Linwood, you're under 30 right now. Northbound I-5, federal way to Seattle, 43 minutes right now. Renton to Bellevue, you're holding that 31 minutes as we're seeing brake lights, the S-curves, and things pretty busy, as you get into Bellevue as we get back to the music right here on C89.5. I'll just keep talking. Let's do it.

0: Over Dan, CNN 95, Drew Bailey, and Lion on a Thursday. Lion hanging out late.
1: Yeah.
0: Oh, I love these 3-hour shifts with the students over the summer. Of course, first student I've had all week. Thanks for joining in. We're going to be switching around things, by the way. Superstar Princess Awesome is going to move till Monday. You're going to move till Wednesday. Although I will say the next couple weeks will be interesting programming-wise for C89.5. No comment. No comment from you. No. A lot of stuff going on, though. Next couple weeks, including some vacations. Oh, we got Independent Dance Weekend coming up. We're gonna be in the mix. In fact, next two weekends we're gonna be in the mix. Pride Mix Weekend this weekend. Independent Dance Weekend next week for the four. So a lot of stuff going on in the morning show. And of course we'll get these voices coming back. Hopefully we'll get, Bloom back. Actually, we're not gonna get Bloom back until after 4th of July. She's still in. She's in Japan, and then SSP is going to Africa. So like, you guys are going everywhere. You're not going anywhere. You're with me, right?
1: Yeah, I'm staying here.
0: All summer long? Good. Don't you look sad? This is good. It's a good thing you're here. It's good. You're gonna love it. We're gonna have fun.
1: I actually do love it.
0: Alright, get ready. Coming up in about 8 minutes, get ready for the new music showdown on C89.5.
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6: All right, our brand new champion yesterday is coming from DJ Tennis. This dude started as a roadie, as a artist manager, didn't jump into the world of DJing or producing until he was the age of 40. Now producing and DJing for well over 10 years. He put together this like housey bass house UKG track, with vocalists by the name of Campbell Bell. They are known for, their poetry and, big soulful voice from Campbell Bell. This song is called Misbehave. New Music Showdown. Champion right here one time on

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1: DJ Dennis, Camel Bell, Misbehave, News of Showdown, one-time champion on TNA 95 Mornings. All right, today's challenger is coming from DJ KPL. She is a DJ, singer. She's singing on this track, producer, also a radio jock. 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Her track right now is taking on a house anthem from 25 years ago, DB Boulevard's Point of View. This is a straight up remake courtesy of KLP, which stands for Christy Lee Peters, by the way. So here we go. KPL, Point of View, News of Showdown, Challenger.

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All right, there you go. Those are two songs in the showdown on this Thursday. Now it's time to vote. 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
1: Oh.
0: That's right, cue you. I point to you. You hit button. Button plays music. Yes, here we go. Ah, yes. Song number one, our one-time champion, DJ Tennis, featuring Camel Bill, song called Misbehave versus your challenger. Her name is KLP. Christy Lee Peters is her name. She's actually a radio jock from Australia on the big Triple J radio station. Also a DJ. She's taken on 25-year-old DB Boulevard's Point of View. And, of course, keep on voting. You got about less than 3 minutes left to vote on. 206-252-8989, song one champ. All right, that is coming from DJ Tennis, Camel Bill, Misbehave, or your challenger right here from KLP Point of View. Last chance to get your vote on for the new music, Showdown.

0: 360 says would be happy to see the challenger put in rotation, but it doesn't hold up to the champ. All right.
1: Mal from C-Tech?
0: C-Tech, yes.
1: Okay. Sorry. Yeah, Mal from C-Tech says voting for the challenger. We Aussies need to win something this week.
0: So you don't know C-Fair, you don't know C-Tech, you don't know Bothell, right?
1: No.
0: Okay. And yes, Aussies need to win something. Yes, Mal. Andrew Blaine says song number two is really good. It has a good sound to it. It has a good, sorry, the autocorrect screwed up here. But really digging song number two.
1: All right.
0: Whatever, man. What is going on there? All right, keep going.
1: Kat from Kirkland says, maybe I'm just being picky this week, but none of the Showdown songs have grabbed me so far. I'll go with the challenger today since it's less annoying to listen to than the champ.
0: Ah, the doldrums of late June. Let's hear it. Kelly says, maybe I'm just being picky this week, but none of the Showdown songs have... Oh, wait, no, that was the... No, I'm sorry. That was a wrong copy and paste here. Kelly actually says, I'm a big fan of the original DB Boulevard track, and this cover was pretty good. I'm torn on where to vote today. Either winning is cool, but I'm going to vote for the champ. So there you go. Ooh, Catelyn. Hi. It's been a while since we heard from you. Catelyn says, happy Thursday. I vote for the challenger. Great groovy rhythm. All right. Give me that drum roll, please. And the winner of the DB Showdown is... KLP, point of no return. There you go. What a tough week for the champions. Again, another challenger win. That means you guys tune in tomorrow, Friday. Thank goodness. There's like 7 brand new songs in my email box that are all embargoed. So we'll have a good track for tomorrow. I cannot wait. It's been tough. It's that part of June where it's like that. You're like, you're just digging. All right. Let's get back to it. We are CD95, Seattle's home for dance.

0: Seattle's over to Ants, 89.5, Drew Bailey and Lion hanging out on this Thursday. In the showdown today, our chat from yesterday, DJ Tennis, Camel Bell, Misbehave versus KLP, Point of View. And your text right now, you want to kick us off?
1: Yeah. Is it Cammy?
0: Yes.
1: Cammy says, Misbehave has such big basement Jax energy, and it's my new repeat track, Heart All In for 10.

0: Yes, they're from Tiesto, Brianna Grace, beautiful places. And of course, Tiesto is in this beautiful place. Go ahead and give me a bed. And he did not play that song. In fact, Tiesto played last Friday. He didn't play a lot of his big radio tunes, which is still kind of fun. It's just interesting that he didn't play his big songs. There you go. Even he doesn't want to play it. No, I'm just kidding. All right. Coming up, we got a lot of stuff coming up tomorrow. Of course, we're going to be in White Center. I'm going to be down there with Mel from Planet Dance. How and half of Mel and Matt and our your teacher actually. You had Matt as your intro teacher, yeah,
1: and advanced.
0: Right, wow. That's crazy. His first year because you went right through it, right? So first semester you had him as intro, and then you were advanced last year. Matt, of course, he's an alumni, going to be hanging out with us. Excited to see Matt. Actually, I haven't seen him since he was so excited that school ended back on June 17th. So we're going to be in downtown White Center, right there on the strip in that area where it's just like, you know, we were there. I was there personally for Pride at White Center. And that whole area, that whole strip of restaurants, it's a lot of fun. And so I'm excited to spend a day with all you tomorrow there in White Center. Gather for Goals is the event. We're going to be watching World Cup matches out there on the streets. They're going to have like five big TVs going for all the matches. And, of course, this point of the group stage, a lot of the games are playing at the same time, so no one can cheat. Because if you know the outcome of this game here, then it might change the way you want to play your own game. So what they do is they play them all at the same time.
1: That works pretty well. That's good.
0: Smart. Yeah, so that's what's going on tomorrow. And, of course, we're going to have another game here in Seattle. That's in the night game, though. That's 8 o'clock, Egypt versus Iran going on there. I also want to remind you that our very final ferry tour is going to go down on Tuesday, the 30th of June. Our final leg will be the Big Mama. Of all ferry commutes in Seattle, of course, it is the Seattle-Bremerton run. We're going to put Crispin on top of that boat there and the sun deck. Hopefully the weather clears out. We got some rain coming later tonight and over the next couple of days. And hopefully things will be dry by Tuesday. But yeah, the long trip to Bremerton out of Seattle, leaving Coleman Dock at 2:50. With Crispin again, live in the mix on top. And then back to Seattle, we'll leave Bremerton at 4:15. Just the cost of the ferry. Walk on, we suggest hang out for the round trip if you're on this side, or if you're on the Bremerton side, hang out for the trip home, and then just take the ferry back. Of course, it's always, always good. So more information, c895.org/ferry. All right, coming up, today is George Michael's birthday. We're going to play some George Michael. Also an interesting kind of math thing with George Michael when it comes to his birth date and the day we lost him. That's on the way very soon. Hang on, we are C89.5 Mornings.

would have been 63 today if we didn't lose him back about 10 years ago. He died at age 53 on Christmas morning, by the way. And which is weird when you think about it. Today is the 6 months from Christmas. So he died on his half birthday. And of course, one of his most famous songs is when he was with Wham! And Last Christmas. So it's kind of weird how it all worked out. We lost it too soon. 53. I don't think the world, especially those who love George Michael like myself, was ready to lose George Michael. So happy birthday, the late George Michael. Let's do some fast love. We are C95.

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1: Seattle's over to NCIF 5. Drew Bailey and Lion wrapping things up here on a Thursday. Lion, thanks for jumping in on a Thursday while Bloom is in Japan. And of course, next week, Bloom won't be back after Thursday, Friday. I'm off. We're going to do the best of the morning show next week, by the way, since there's furlough days involved because they don't like to pay us for a couple days in July. And that's fine. I will take a long, long weekend. That's what's going on next week. And, of course, you'll be back tomorrow, Friday. Yep. And then Wednesday, we're going to swap days. You and SSP are swapping days because our princess now has a job on Wednesdays. And she'll be joining us on Mondays instead. So you'll be with me. We got going on. You'll be back tomorrow, but I know you're excited about some music, right?
2: Yeah.
1: You're working on some music?
2: Yeah, I'm going to try and like get some music on Spotify, but
1: Do you not have any yet?
2: No, I have none.
1: Why?
2: It costs money.
1: Oh. wait, it costs money?
2: To upload a song on Spotify, yeah. $3.
1: Oh, that's nothing.
2: That's like nothing.
1: So that's good. It does prevent people from just like mass putting up stuff.
2: Yeah.
1: So there's that, you know,
2: which
1: like
2: makes sense.
1: Like if they made a phone call a penny, then it would probably eliminate all spam phone calls because then it would cost a lot of money for these companies to spam call you, right? And a penny is nothing. And in the world of things, $3, I mean, of course, as an artist, it's going to take you 10 years to make your $3 back, right? You know, the way the royalties work. but then that is that, right? So, all right, you got $3. You got anything worthy of $3 to upload?
2: Yeah, I think I have like a whole album, actually.
1: Really? Really? Do you master your own stuff?
2: Yeah.
1: Okay. And you think it's good?
2: I might revise all of it.
1: Okay.
2: Go through some of it, fix it up, maybe add some vocals.
1: Okay. Well, all right. Well, whose vocals?
2: Mine.
1: Oh, I'm telling you, you gotta sing. All right, that's it for the morning show. Hey, Trina just texted in. I believe, is it Trina? Let me go back here. It might be, Trina West Seattle says, hey Drew, I don't see the World Cup info on the website for the West Seattle Gather for Goals. WestSeattlePride.org has all the info. This is a Pride event, and yes, it's going down on 16th Avenue Southwest. Tomorrow we're going to be there between 11 and 6 tomorrow. Hanging out. You got local vendors, street food, a kids area, and of course giant watch screens. And I will be there in person for Gather for Goals in White Center along with Elena, our business manager, and Matt. And we'll be back tomorrow morning, okay?
2: Yeah.
1: All right.
2: I really hope this lion stays here.
1: The lion? Oh, your lion, yeah. Your plush lion.
2: I really hope it stays.
1: It's not going to last. Wait till our general manager gets back from vacation. It will go away. We'll see. We'll see.
2: Yeah.
1: Okay. We'll see that. Hey, New Music Showdown tomorrow. New Music Friday. Super excited. After I will admit, a very soft week musically. I have a bunch of records that I are able to play tomorrow. So I have like 6 or 7 songs I get to pick. What world premiere song we're going to battle tomorrow? That's going down 7:10 and 9:10. And Fossil Trivia at 7:45. And of course, Lion will be back. Thank you.
2: Yeah.
1: Everybody, enjoy your Thursday.
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fit, just hit the pedal. 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
1: 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Gonna take on world premiere music of sorts, Jex. Her vocal hook went viral about a year ago. 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On the phone with the executive director of Seattle Pride, Patty Hearn. 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
1: 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Gonna take on world premiere music of sorts, Jex. Her vocal hook went viral about a year ago. 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
1: 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Gonna take on world premiere music of sorts. Jex, her vocal hook went viral about a year ago. 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On the phone with the executive director of Seattle Pride, Patty Hearn. 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
1: 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Gonna take on world premiere music of sorts. Jex, her vocal hook went viral about a year ago. 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On the phone with the executive director of Seattle Pride, Patty Hearn. We're gonna talk about that big old parade on Sunday, Friday morning on C89.5.

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1: 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Let's work together to keep our flock safe. Don't risk a life. 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
3: Hey, 89.5. Shep here. And I hope y'all are having an amazing summer so far. I just wanted to quickly say that the texts you guys send to the text line during my sets really make my day, so thank you so much for those. I've got a range of music for you today, so I hope you all enjoy. Alright, here we go.
4: I know I should sleep, but the voices in my head...